best variety of hits. This is Nation, The Late Show. I'm David Francis. There's a lot of revision going on in town. Judging by your messages tonight, if you'd like to get in touch, you can email by downloading the Nation player. Come and say hi. Let me know what you're up to, where you are in town, and what you're revising for. If you are doing some revision tonight, I'll play this for you, absolutely for you. New Teddy Swims, Mr. Know-It-All, from London's Nation Radio. It's just gone 10 past one. She

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on London's Nation Radio, playing the best variety of hits. 125. Cloudy but dry in town overnight tonight. Tomorrow's going to be okay, actually. Sunny and fairly warm, up to about 18 degrees. 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

0: news from London's Nation Radio. Tomorrow lunchtime, Greg Burns is back on midday till one with the Nation 80s takeover. It means an hour of great songs from the 80s. Massive hits, the odd song that you haven't heard before, mostly songs that you lent to friends back in the 80s and that you never saw again. Midday till one with Greg Burns tomorrow on the Nation 80s takeover. 25 to 2, by the way. Melanie C inside the next 10 minutes and Lola Young next on The Late Show and Nathan.
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0: Radio with the best variety of hits. You may have seen her with Rosalia at the O2 last week. Pep Guardiola was at that gig. And she came out and did a duet. She sounds incredible. Lola Young Messi from Nation. Right, thanks for listening tonight. Back for the late show tomorrow night from 11 o'clock. Mark Dover's Early Breakfast from 4. And Tim Allen has a great sing-along from Black Box next at Nation.
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12: Top stories this hour. The Home Secretary is reportedly among those calling on the Prime Minister to resign. Sources say Shabana Mahmood is urging Sir Keir Starmer to step down following a disappointing set of election results. More than 70 of his own MPs have publicly called for him to step aside. Yesterday he said he would stay in post and prove his doubters wrong. Our Deputy Political Editor Sam Coates says this is a notable development.
13: The fact that she has decided to be amongst those leading the Cabinet charge
2: much saying that Keir Starmer's time is basically up in number 10 is hugely, hugely significant.
12: The UK Health Security Agency says it's very encouraging that 20 British nationals self-isolating in a UK hospital are asymptomatic and testing negative for hantavirus. The head of the World Health Organization says it's not another COVID. The US president says the ceasefire with Iran is very fragile after rejecting the latest set of peace proposals put forward by Tehran. Donald Trump's expected to use a trip to China later this week to urge President Xi Jinping to put pressure on Iran. A man's been charged with 5 counts of attempted murder after a car hit pedestrians in Nottinghamshire. One person remains in a life-threatening condition following the collision in Arnold in the early hours of Saturday morning. Tottenham missed a chance to take a big step towards Premier League safety as they were held to a 1-1 draw by Leeds United. Matthias Tell put the hosts ahead in North London, but he later conceded a penalty that Dominic Calvert-Lewin converted. Spurs sit 2 points clear of West Ham, and boss Roberto De Zerbi says it's still another step towards their survival target.
13: When you fight for the relegation, you have to stay stronger, not with the legs, but with the head, and to push until the end. And also, if we win today, it's not finished yet.
12: And Britain's driving test booking rules are changing from today. Only learners are now allowed to book and manage tests. From Sky News, I'm Stevie Shillinglaw.
14: Hello, good morning, welcome. It is, of course, Tuesday. Mark Dover here. Welcome to Early Breakfast. Let's kick off this hour with some music from the likes of Tina Turner. But we'll start with this from...

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Today is International Nurses Day, so hello. On the way, we'll get you up to date with birthdays. So if you have a birthday today, we'll do that in the next hour. And details as well, how you could be getting yourself a little bit richer for this weekend.

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Special Radio, best variety of music this Tuesday morning. Nice to have your company, by the way. Always a pleasure. Music on the way. Going to bring you some classic Cher, Simply Red, and some Shawn Mendes in a moment or two. But we also have, of course, an interesting weekend coming up this weekend. Are you into it? Do you follow it? Do you have the party? We are talking the Eurovision final, of course, this coming Saturday. What are you doing as far as that's concerned? Or are you just not bothered? I'm not entirely sure many people are this year. And this is Nation Radio. Tuesday morning, early breakfast with Shawn Mendes and Camila Cabello.

0: Simply Red and Stars. It is just over 40 years ago that Simply Red started to make their mark on the world and have success. Unbelievable. And last weekend, so the weekend just gone, there was a load of music and a great concert with Mick Harkler and, of course, and the boys from Simply Red. It was so good. I thoroughly enjoyed it. I'm a big fan of them. All right, music on the way for you. Something from Pink is next.
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0: Excellent. Ray, and where is my husband? That is it for this hour. In the next hour, I bring to you some amazing music after we've got you up to date with the world, find out what's happening with the news, and then I bring to you music from Yazoo. Some Jason Derulo is in there, a bit of Gracie Adams. Oh, and you can't beat a bit of classic Bowie. So all that is to come shortly.
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11: The top stories this hour. The Prime Minister will chair a cabinet meeting later this morning as more than 70 Labour MPs call for his resignation. Sir Keir Starmer is under increasing pressure to quit after a bruising set of election results last week. It's reported Home Secretary Shabana Mahmood is among those urging the PM to go after yesterday's reset speech failed to win over critics. Labour MP Charlotte Nicholls thinks the PM should put the country first.
3: What he hasn't had is the amount of domestic grip that is needed. A lot of us have had some misgivings for a while. We have wanted to give him that benefit of the doubt, but we have reached a point where actually the risk of him continuing in post is, I think, greater than the risk of him going.
11: None of the 20 British people who've returned to the UK from a cruise at the centre of a hantavirus outbreak are showing any symptoms of the virus. They're being monitored in a hospital on the Wirral, along with a German national and a passenger from Japan. The UK and France will co-host a meeting of 40 defence ministers later, as efforts to reopen the Strait of Hormuz continue. It comes as both Washington and Tehran rejected each other's peace proposals. Retail sales fell sharply in April as weak consumer confidence and the timing of Easter hit spending. Figures from the British Retail Consortium show sales down 3% compared with a year ago. Hull City kept their Premier League promotion hopes alive with a 2-0 win at Millwall in their Championship playoff semi. Boss Sergei Yakirovich felt his side were deserving of the victory.
15: Great feeling, amazing feeling. We were fantastic today because we knew that they will start very strong in the game, but we respond very well and we go to Wembley.
11: They will face either Southampton or Middlesbrough at Wembley. And Tottenham missed the chance to take a big step towards Premier League safety as they were held to a 1-1 draw by Leeds United. Spurs sit 2 points clear of West Ham with 2 games each left to play. From Sky News, I'm Stevie Shillinglaw.
0: Hello, good morning, welcome. It is Early Breakfast, Mark Dover here. Let's kick off with some music this hour from the likes of Yazoo, classic from Elton John, and a bit of Gracie Adams on the way soon.

Classic Elton in one of the best eras for his music, in my personal opinion. I love that. I guess that's what they call it, the blues. Welcome to Nation Radio, the best variety of hits, of course. And of course, here we are on a Tuesday. Hopefully, it's going to be a little bit better weather-wise and warmer than it was yesterday. Bit on the nippy side, wasn't it? Especially when it was rainy. I don't think it reached much more than about 12 degrees. Really, really different to what it was last Friday and over Saturday, of course, where we're hitting sort of 22, 23. Very strange, isn't it? All right, if you have a birthday today, congratulations. You're sharing it with quite a lot of famous people. One of them is Rami Malek, who, of course, portrayed and played Freddy in the Bohemian Rhapsody movie. He is 45 today, so happy birthday to him. Rishi Sunak is just 46. Jason Biggs is 48. He is, of course, the actor. Catherine Tate is 58 today. The extraordinary and legendary Steve Winwood is now 78 years old. And Bob Carroll G's, of course, who was famous for being on Tiz Was, amongst many, many other things, with Spit the Dog. Certainly very much of a generation. You mention it to youngsters, they wouldn't have a clue what you're talking about. But Bob Carroll G's celebrates today at the age of 78. So happy birthday to him and to everybody else. And, of course, to you if you're celebrating today as well.

Nation Radio, best variety of hits this Tuesday morning with a classic, of course, from Queen. You're my best friend. Sometimes, you know, when it comes to, you know, news, sometimes you only need to read the headline. I think you get the full idea of what that story is all about. Like, for instance, UK workers believe that, you know, they could probably do their job in half the time. Don't tell your bosses that if I were you. That's one thing. But secondly, I think it depends on the job. Do you know what I mean? I don't think we need to read much more of that story. But here's an interesting one. 3/4 of us have no clue what's in season when it comes to food. Now, I don't think that's necessarily a thing to do with an age, whether it's the youngsters or anything like that. I think this is down to the fact that over the last 30 years or so, maybe even 40 years, we can now get everything we want in a supermarket out of season. So it completely messes with you and you don't really know what's going on. So I kind of get that, to be honest with you. I can't remember when after things are in season half the time anymore. Mind you, that's partly because I can't remember when I went into a room either. That's an age thing.

0: George Benson, never give up on a good thing. Seen him live 3 times over the last 35 years, and I can say he was brilliant absolutely every time. Can you say that about every act you've ever seen? I'm not entirely sure. But anyway, rather fine artist at that. A legend. On the way, going to bring you music from the likes of Hot Chocolate. There's a bit of Casey and the Sunshine Band in there as well. And we'll also play you some Taylor Swift, so lots coming your way. Oh, and details about Make Me a Winner. Do you fancy £325,000 in time for the weekend?
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0: Taylor Swift and the Fate of Ophelia. And that is it from me for today. Thank you so very much indeed for your company. It's been a pleasure. If you are up and about tomorrow, do join me if you can. Early breakfast from 4, of course, as usual. Tony and Emma, however, are on the way in a few moments' time. They'll get you up to date with some cracking music and some fun. The news is next.
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0: top stories this hour. The Prime Minister's getting his top team together later as more than 70 of his own MPs call for him to step down. Pressure's building on Sir Keir Starmer to quit following the local election results last week. The Home Secretary, Shabana Mahmood, is reported to be among those urging the PM to go after his big reset speech on Monday didn't win over the critics. Labour MP Charlotte Nicholls thinks the Prime Minister should put the country first.
1: What he hasn't had is the amount of domestic grip that is needed. A lot of us have had some misgivings for a while. We have wanted to give him that benefit of the doubt, but we have reached a point where actually the risk of him continuing in post is, I think, greater than the risk of him going.
0: 20 British nationals caught up in a hantavirus outbreak still aren't showing any symptoms and are testing negative. They are isolating at a hospital on the Wirral after arriving back in the UK from a cruise ship. Now, the winners of this year's King's Trust Awards are telling us their lives have been changed by the charity. The King and Queen were there leading the celebrations at London's Royal Albert Hall last night. Our senior reporter Claire Bode was there.
2: All evening we've been hearing the stories of an incredible group of young people making a difference in their local communities. This includes Shauna, who after growing up with experience in the care system, now runs a therapy hub to help people come to terms with trauma. She told us she still can't believe it.
3: It was one of them things where you just think, are you sure it's me? Have you got the right person? Because these things don't usually happen to people like me, so it's taken a minute to really sink in.
2: Well as celebrating some amazing individuals, tonight's event also marked 50 years since the charity started.
0: More and more of us are switching up our holiday plans and staying at home. Things like safety and value for money are some of the big reasons for a rise in staycation or trips to parts of Europe closest to us. Tottenham missed the chance to take a big step towards Premier League safety as they were held to a 1-1 draw by Leeds last night. Spurs sit 2 points clear of West Ham with 2 games left to play. And Millwall's Premier League dream came to an end as Hull knocked them out of the Championship playoff final. They lost 2-0 in South London.
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0: Sunny for London, but cold. It'll cloud over later with a few scattered showers, highs of 6 degrees. That's the latest. I'm Aileen O'Sullivan.
6: Good morning, it's just gone 6. Welcome to the happy hour. It's Tony and Emma at breakfast here at Nation Radio. Shakira, whenever, wherever, coming real soon. Here's the boys of Hanson.

0: It's a great way to start Tuesday, Survivor Eye of the Tiger. This is Tony and Emma at breakfast. Good morning. Welcome to Nation Radio. So at the moment, it's Meg or May. Two chances to win a week on Make Me a Winner. Here's yours.
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0: 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You see, we're doing two winners a week. At the moment, it's Mega May. 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
10: Good morning. Starting on the A12 northbound, the overrunning roadworks at Junction 20B have now been completed. The onslip's been reopened at Hatfield Peveril North. There's a burst water main closing at Roxeth Hill in Harrow, closed both ways by Ashbourne Avenue. Road closures currently in place around Buckingham Palace, along the Mall, down Whitehall and around the Houses of Parliament. Those road closures expected to be lifted by 7. And Kentish Town Road is closed due to water work. That's between Kentish Town Station and Camden Town Station.
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0: Hue and Cry, the labour of love. 6:39 on the Happy Hour. It's Nation Radio. This is Tony and Emma at breakfast. Let's get on James after Say You Won't Let Go and Fleetwood Mac next.
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4: M25 anti-clockwise. We've got reports of an accident at junction 29 for Romford. Queues are starting to build there. Meanwhile, there's an accident on Chigwell Lane at Loughton northbound. It's just at the M11 junction 5 junction. Road closures around Buckingham Palace, the Mall, Whitehall and Houses of Parliament stay in place. Should be open by 7 o'clock. Roxeth Hill in Harrow is closed due to a burst water main. And we've got eastbound delays on the A4 Knightsbridge at the Piccadilly underpass. It's due to the ongoing works there at Hyde Park Corner.
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0: grandmas. Oh, I just might. That's right. This is Tony and Emma at breakfast at 6:57. The world famous Tony and Emma guessing game is up next today. One of us will get a question. The other's going to get three chances to get it right. Will they get it right? Probably not.
1: It's racing up the charts and a favourite on the changing table. It's Evie's Ready for Nappy Pants.

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0: top stories this hour. Another day, another fight for survival for the Prime Minister. He's getting his top team together later as more than 70 of his own MPs call for him to step down. Pressure's building on Sir Keir Starmer to quit following the local election results last week. It's being reported Home Secretary Shabana Mahmood is among those who want the PM to set out a timetable for his departure. Four government aides have quit their posts, citing a loss of confidence in his leadership. Labour MP Graham Stringer was asked if he thought the PM's time in office was over.
1: In private, he'd lost the support of most of the Labour MPs I talked to. What has been clear in private for some time is now clear in public.
0: Changes have come in that should cut down huge waiting lists for learners hoping to get on the road. From today, only those taking the test and not instructors can book them. The idea is to put an end to bots snapping up appointments and selling them on to make money. At the moment, the wait is about 22 weeks. We're hearing now from young people who've overcome tricky times to transform and turn their lives around.
2: Made me more ambitious, made me realise that I do have potential to do, you know, great things.
3: I wouldn't be where I am today without the King's Trust. It's not only given confidence and skills, but also the backing. Like, everyone here tonight is backing young people.
4: You're going to meet the King, which is, like, mental.
0: Those are all winners from the King's Trust Awards, which took place at London's Royal Albert Hall last night. It's a charity that supports young people through mentors and volunteers to help kickstart their careers. Comedian Fassia El Ghori, who's from Hackney, told us it was an inspiring night.
5: The world feels so hopeless and so sad, especially for younger people coming up. They can't buy houses, they can't find jobs, their degrees don't mean anything. Charities like the King's Trust help these young people find a way. They help them get through that hopelessness and give them hope. They show them it can be done.
0: And Tottenham missed the chance to take a big step towards Premier League safety after a 1-1 draw with Leeds last night. Matthias Tell went from hero to zero, first putting them in the lead, but then conceding a penalty that led to the equaliser. And Millwall's Premier League dream is over as Hull knocked them out of the Championship playoff final. They lost 2-0 in South London.
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0: Sunny today for London, but cold. It will cloud over later with a few scattered showers. Highs of 16 degrees. That's the latest. I'm Aileen O'Sullivan. Nation
8: Radio. Good morning, it's Tuesday, just gone 7, it's Tony and Emma at breakfast. We're talking breakfast cereal in just a moment, funny enough, on a breakfast.

0: me out.
1: This was the big breakthrough song here in the UK from Christina Aguilera, Genie in a Bottle. It's Tony and Emma at breakfast. Thanks for tuning in. Welcome to Nation Radio. Here is your world famous guessing game for Tuesday. I guessed yesterday. Emma, you can have a crack at it today. You ready?
0: Go on.
1: You should absolutely get this straight away. Here we go. 28% of people can't find this on a map. 28% of people can't find this on a map.
0: New Jersey.
1: New Jersey's quick. Could you find New Jersey on a map?
0: No.
1: I didn't think so. It's not New Jersey.
0: I'm trying to think of maybe places that are a bit harder to find. Slovenia.
1: Slovenia's a great guess. No. Go somewhere closer to home. There's a clue.
0: 28% of people, so it's not very high, that couldn't find
1: quarter,
0: this on a map.
1: Isn't it? It's a quarter of people. It's just over one in four people can't find this on a map.
0: Closer to home?
1: Yeah.
0: Berlin.
1: Oh. No, it's a country, not a city. And I've got to tell you, embarrassingly as it sounds, it's France. 28% of people can't find France on a map.
0: Oh.
1: I know.
0: Well, I don't want to be disrespectful, but who were these people?
1: Well, and also, which schools did they go to? They should find out those and shut them down immediately. I get if this was a survey of people in America, and it might well have been a universal study. I haven't got the terms and conditions as to who they asked. But I do know, and I'm sorry if you get offended, but I spend a lot of time in America, and they really just don't know. Like, they just don't know. They know we're across the ocean in Europe, and you go, great, but you know where? Which bit's wit? No. They only know the immediate state and the states that surround wherever they are. So I go to Ohio several times a year, and you ask them about LA, and they think that's a different world. And you're like, wow. Whereas we learn all of the countries of Europe and Eastern Europe and the mid. I love geography, me. I'm not very good at wasn't very good at it at school, but I do love the world and where everything. I love traveling. I think that's why I like the map.
0: Okay. Well, but that wasn't what we were talking about. So
1: no.
0: That's end of that now. Right. We know you can find France on a map.
1: Me, I can, yeah. I'm not in that 28%. This is Tony and Emma.
0: On Nation Radio.

0: 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It's Tony and Emma at breakfast here at Nation Radio. It's 7:18.
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7: M25 anti-clockwise at junction 29 for Romford. Ongoing accident. Their queues are about 3 miles on the approach to that. Whilst clockwise at the QE2 bridge, there is a broken down vehicle on the exit slip at junction 1A for Dartford. It's causing congestion to 3 miles before junction 30. The A13 impacted then from Grays. Chigwell Lane northbound at Loudon. That's from the M11 towards Langston Road. It's currently blocked with a two-vehicle accident. A40 Westway eastbound at Paddington queuing onto the Marylebone flyover. Lewisham High Street is blocked due to an accident, and still some road closures around Buckingham Palace, the Mall and Whitehall. It is causing congestion now in that surrounding area.
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0: wherever you will go. If you ever hear that between 9 and 10, you'll know the mystery golden era is 2002, right? Beyonce and Living in a Box next.
1: Crunchy Nut Corn Flakes topped a poll to find our favourite breakfast cereal. Okay?
0: Oh, we're not doing it. What's your favourite breakfast cereal? I know, yeah, we're not that kind of show.
1: 35% to beat Corn Flakes, followed by Cocoa Pops, yeah, Weetabix, Frosties and Rice Krispies. Researchers found that 23% add a banana to our bowl, while 19% sprinkle a bit of sugar on,
0: yeah,
1: and 18% add strawberries. But cereal is eaten at night also by actually 37% of us. Do you ever eat cereal at night time?
0: No, I don't eat cereal in the daytime either. But there's only one cereal I'll buy every now and then. The reason is I don't have milk in the house. So if I have a cereal, then I have to bother to go and get milk. And I don't really have milk because I don't drink tea. What's mine? Frosted Shreddies. They're my favourite.
1: Oh, okay. Well,
0: do I mean shredded wheat? No, I mean Shreddies. Little squares.
1: Oh, okay. Well, they weren't even in the list of popular cereals,
0: No.
1: You're out.
0: I am out, but they're my... While we're doing it, what's your favourite cereal?
1: Well, I don't eat...
0: Nobody cares! This is Tony and Emma.
1: On Nation Radio.

0: 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This is Tony and Emma at Breakfast at Nation Radio with Lewis Capaldi, Someone You Loved, and Ultra Narte Free next.
1: I am not helping myself at the moment. I feel like I've fallen off the fitness bandwagon, right?
0: Great. Come join the rest
1: of
0: us.
1: I'm going to all my classes. I did like 5K run last week and I was really proud of myself. But every single time I'm going and doing these things, I feel like my brain's now gotten into this pattern where it's like, but that warrants you to have something bad, Emma. So like the other day, I did my 5K run. I'm super proud of myself. I'm like, oh, I did that. And I did it in a good time. On the way home, stopped in the shop to get one of those lemon meringue donuts.
0: Right, and undid all the great work you've done.
1: Undid all the, yeah.
0: I mean,
1: went and did some like swimming as well the other day. Did amazing amount of lengths.
0: Got out before
1: I'm hungry. I drove around the McDonald's drive-thru.
0: Whoa. I mean, the other day...
1: It's terrific.
0: I carried some towels upstairs I'd put through the washer and ordered a Chinese.
1: You carried towels up the stairs? Oh, get off. Honestly.
0: Yeah.
1: That is so not fitness.
0: I wouldn't feel too bad about it. I mean, I was when I tried to 14 steps with those five
1: get
0: towels.
1: Get out.
0: I thought, I'm done in. This is Tony and Emma.
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13: Anti-clockwise M25, the accident's cleared now at junction 29 for Romford. Still queues back to Lakeside. Also M25, broken down vehicle on the off slip at junction 1A for Dartford. Very slow at the QE2 bridge as a result. Northbound M3, traffic's being held as you approach junction 2 for the M25. That's due to an accident. Chigwell Lane in Loughton closed northbound from the M11 to Langston Road. And the A13 westbound, there's a broken down lorry in lane 1 at Barking at the Rennick Road junction. Long delays on the approach.
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0: Ultranate from 1997 and Free. This is Tony and Emma at breakfast. It's 10 to 8 just now for Tuesday morning across town. It's going to shape out to be an all right day today. Highs 14 to 16 degrees. I've got a new TV show. It's not new, but I've got a TV show to recommend, like which people can binge watch because all the episodes are available. And I love that. You know, when you get recommended a show and you go there and you go, they're all here. So I can watch, because I don't like having to wait for next week, you know, when you, especially if it's a murder mystery, but I can't remember everything. So right. There's already been one series of this. You may well have missed it. It's on Drama. So You and Drama is free. And it's Bergerac. It's the remake of Bergerac. You know, the old TV show with John Nettles in Jersey. Jersey, yeah. One of my favourite places in the world. They've remade that now, and it is absolutely brilliant. Brilliant,
1: but is
0: brilliant,
1: it? Brilliant. I mean, is it, or is this just like one of your little...
0: No,
1: like,
0: season one was amazing.
1: Death by Paradise, it's amazing.
0: And then they've done season two now. I've watched all of season two, and I watched it all in one day. All six episodes, just watched our whole thing, and it's immense. So if you're looking for something to watch, I can't recommend this enough. I'm under no obligation to do, no one's paying me to say this. It's just brilliant, and that's my view. Bergerac, get on it, second series available now.
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0: The top story is this hour. More calls for the Prime Minister to walk away from his job this morning. He's getting his top team together later as more than 70 of his own MPs say they don't think he's up to it after last week's disastrous local election results. While some of his ministers will be urging him to stay, others are reportedly getting ready to tell Sir Keir Starmer to lay out a plan for leaving. This morning, his right-hand man, Darren Jones, has said it's not inevitable his boss will have to go. And Culture Secretary Lisa Nandy is still backing him.
1: Going forwards, what you're going to see from this Labour government is a Prime Minister who will go out and wear his heart on his sleeve, who will show that he is prepared to go out and fight any system that stands in the way of making people's lives better.
0: Big changes have come in around driving test bookings. Changes, it's hoped, will cut down waiting lists. Now only learners can book tests, not instructors. It's hoped this will crack down on bots and those selling on slots to make money. At the moment, it's about a 22-week wait on average to get one. The winners of this year's Kings Trust Awards have been telling us their lives have been changed by the charity. The King and Queen were there leading the celebrations at London's Royal Albert Hall last night. Our senior reporter Claire Bode was there too.
2: All evening we've been hearing the stories of an incredible group of young people making a difference in their local communities. This includes Shauna, who after growing up with experience in the care system now runs a therapy hub to help people come to terms with trauma. She told us she still can't believe it.
3: It was one of them things where you just think, are you sure it's me? Have you got the right person? Because these things don't usually happen to people like me, so it's taken a minute to really sink in.
2: Well as celebrating some amazing individuals, tonight's events also marked 50 years since the charity started.
0: Tottenham boss Roberto De Zerbi accepts his younger players will make mistakes after they were held to a 1-1 draw in the Premier League by Leeds. Matthias Tell went from hero to villain in North London when giving away a penalty, having fired the hosts ahead earlier in the game. And dreams of the Premier League for Millwall are over. They lost their championship semi-final playoff to Hull 2-0 in South London.
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0: Sunny today for London, but cold. It will cloud over later with a few scattered showers. Highs of 16 degrees. That's the latest. I'm Aileen O'Sullivan. Nation
6: Radio. Good morning. It's Tuesday, the 12th of May, and just got 8 o'clock. Coming up on the show, I've got a little bit of an... It's a bit of an Emma dilemma.

0: was on the harmonica with the Eurythmics, There Must Be an Angel, Playing With My Heart. Take That's new one, You're a Superstar is coming next. It's Tony and Emma at breakfast.
1: I've got a little bit of a dilemma. Okay.
0: I like this. I think we should do something regular where we do the Emma Dilemma.
1: Emma Dilemma. Well, yeah. I mean, I do come across a few of these, not going to lie.
0: How have we been doing work together on radio for nearly 20 years?
1: Well, no, we have done an Emma's Dilemma. Oh, we have done this in the past before, but it was a long time ago.
0: Using my memory.
1: Sort of fell off the bandwagon.
0: Right, come on then, what's the dilemma? I'll help you sort of find the answer.
1: Okay, so I deleted all of my dating apps. They're all gone, completely gone.
0: Right.
1: But with this, I kind of leaves like a bit of a... I'm like, well, even though I didn't use them that often, I'm now like, how else am I going to actually meet someone?
0: By going out, probably, to a bar, or even when you go to a bar, nobody's there. Anyway, yeah, how are you going to meet somebody? Do it, take up a hobby?
1: Well, this, I don't know. See, this is the thing. Like, I already go to the gym, and I was kind of hoping that I might, you know, find someone at the gym, but I haven't managed to do that yet.
0: Right, okay.
1: So I was like, okay, that hasn't really worked out for me. And then I thought, well, maybe there might be like a friend of a friend. But again, we've been through all the friends. They're all married, or they're, you know, got kids and they're doing their own thing or whatever else. And so now I'm wondering, should I go like, you know, should we do a bit of speed dating? Like, what is the way forward in terms of meeting someone now? If I've deleted all the apps, which I have done,
0: yep.
1: How will I ever find myself a man?
0: Well, I mean, the search is ongoing. I'm completely the wrong person to ask for this.
1: What other ideas have you got?
0: Well, oh yeah, they've been hugely successful, which is why I've been single for 12 years. So I got myself a dog thinking that would get me out and I could meet, you know, fellow dog walking women and go, oh, well, that's a nice dog you got. What's that? Oh, we should go and get a drink.
1: Yeah, see, I can't get a dog.
0: That's not happened. I've only met a man called Keith. So that hasn't worked in my favour.
1: Right, if anyone else has got any ideas, please ping them our way, because, you know,
0: I do think
1: that is my dilemma now.
0: The dating apps have created this void of people that don't actually end up interacting with anybody. Because when the dating apps were first a thing, they were very, very busy and it was like, wow, and you could go on different... Now they've all changed to this stupid model that after you've swiped or ticked a few people, you've got to pay like 90 quid in order to keep the thing going, that nobody bothers. And then you go out, when they're saying go out, and there's hardly anyone out anymore because no one's got any money, and it's like, where do you meet people? Well, if it's not going to be the school gates, that was my other plan. Do more school runs, see the yummy mummies. Mm. That hasn't worked out in my favour either. No, I mean you could. Well, depends.
1: Where can I go? Where men will go?
0: Well, do you want a man who's older than you or younger than you?
1: Older.
0: Right, garden centre. This is Tony and Emma
1: on Nation Radio London.

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13: Clockwise M25 at the QE2 bridge, still looking really slow after an earlier broken down vehicle. Northbound M3, 3 lanes are closed as you approach junction 2 for the M25. It's following an accident there. Queues are back to junction 3 for light water, only 1 lane open. Southbound M1, we've got a broken down vehicle at junction 10 for Luton Airport and another one after junction 11A for Dunstable. Chigwell Lane, Loughton, still blocked northbound from the M11 due to an accident. And expect problems around Tower Bridge shortly. The bridge is due to lift.
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0: From Scotland, there's Delamitri, and always the last to know here on Nation Radio. It's Tony and Emma at breakfast with John Farnham. You're the voice to play, and Dua Lipa, New Rules, next. It is Tuesday, which means tomorrow, Emma, is Wednesday.
1: The Wednesday weekday wins.
0: That's right. I knew we'd get there. And on a Wednesday, we do that. The Wednesday weekday wins, which is basically people who are hopefully winning at life midway through the week.
1: I love it because this is the chance for us to spread a little bit of positivity and also a little bit of gratitude as well for some of those things that we maybe don't always appreciate and we don't always notice. So we're looking for the small wins. It's the £2 that you found down the side of the chair in your car. It's the little bag of crisps that you found in your bag that you didn't know you had and you're absolutely starving. It's the cup of tea that your partner bought you. It's all those little things. Just that the sun was out shining, someone let you out of a junction, that kind of stuff.
0: If you want to be on the show tomorrow morning for one of these Wednesday weekday wins, you can get in touch now. Email studio@tonyandemma.co.uk, studio@tonyandemma.co.uk, or WhatsApp on this number, 07740938500. That's 07740938500. This is Tony and Emma.
1: 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For

0: I love the surveys that we find for this show. A survey out today of 3,000 people. I mean, how bored must you be to go around asking 3,000 people what item of clothes you wash the most? So I'm watching, I bet it's a washing powder or something.
1: What do you think? You've obviously read the article, but what would you have said
0: pants.
1: Before we tell everybody else what it is?
0: I just said pants. Yeah, I would have gone with pants because I'm forever throwing underwear. Let's keep it. You know, I'm forever throwing pants and socks in the washing machine. But no, the most washed item is not pants. It is
1: jeans. Which I think is crazy.
0: But, you know, look, men will wear their jeans, not forever, but, I mean, men will wear jeans a few, you know, a good few times before they go round. You know, if you've just been out to the shops or you've just been, you know, out to the you don't need to wash them every day. Do you? I don't.
1: Well, I just don't think... Yeah, I mean, I don't think you need to, I don't think you need to wash them that much.
0: Right, but people are...
1: You get a good few wears in them.
0: That's what I'm trying to say.
1: I feel like...
0: Yeah.
1: I'm with you.
0: I mean, obviously, if you've gone somewhere that's a bit whiffy, then, or you spilt food on them, then they got to go in the washer. Right, that's the rules. You can't go, oh, I spilt my breakfast on these, but don't worry, I'll wear them for the next three. That's not how life rolls.
1: Right, well, that's it, yeah.
0: You know, like the other day, I dropped something under the car. I was crawling around in a car park. Well, then your jeans have got to go in the wash because I've been crawling around on the floor. But, you know, if you haven't been crawling around on the floor and you've literally just been walking around, well, whoop-de-doo. So, yeah, jeans are the most washed things ever. Experts say we're overwashing, ruining our clothes in half the time. So, basically, we're washing jeans twice as much as they should be washed. Right, note to self, stop washing my jeans. This is Tony.
1: Don't wash jeans.
0: Right, got it.
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16: M25 Kirri2 Bridge clockwise still slow after an earlier incident. Northbound M3, three of the four lanes are still closed as we approach Junction 2 for the M25. It's due to an accident. Queues are way back past Junction 3 for Lightwater now. Southbound to M1, we've got a broken down vehicle at Junction 10 for Luton Airport and after Junction 11A for Dunstable. Bexley Road, Avery Hill eastbound is an accident. It's currently blocked towards Rennetts Wood Road. Chigwell Lane in Loughton, that's still blocked northbound. It's due to an accident from the M11.
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0: Dua Lipa sounds great here on Nation Radio across town. There's Tony and Emma at breakfast. The Golden Hour's on after nine. And the Boys of Blue have a brand new song. It's called Flowers. You'll hear it next at Nation. I am getting a cookery lesson off my son this coming weekend, and I'm already slightly nervous about it.
1: Oh, I think this is exciting.
0: So my son's really into cooking. He likes cooking. He's one of the people that's got that kind of thing where they actually enjoy cooking. Me, I don't even like turning anything on. I love opening the door and seeing the friendly man from delivery with my dinner. That's my idea of cooking.
1: Okay.
0: All woman. But this weekend, he asked me, he said, Dad, you know how to make pasta? And I went, yeah, you put boiling water, throw it in, 11 minutes, come back, pasta. And he was like, no, I mean, actual, do you know how to make pasta? And I went, nope, don't even know what's in pasta. And,
1: dear.
0: So this weekend, we are making, I don't know, raw, do you call it raw pasta? Homemade pasta? You know, that.
1: Actual, like, yeah, that, I think that's going to be really cool. I think this would be good for you as well. Right. You should cook more. So I think he should teach you. You should get on board. And then you get to eat it at the end as well. It's always the best bit.
0: Well, we're off at the on Friday to go and get one. I don't know what it's called. Forgive me if you're into catering. I call it a pasta roller. I don't know what the real technical term for it is. You know, with the handle. You've seen Jamie Oliver.
1: Like a rolling pin.
0: And you put the pasta in and it rolls it. So he was like,
1: amazing.
0: No, don't spend any money. We could do it with a rolling pin. I'm not making it with a rope. If Jamie Oliver's got one of them thing with the crank handle on it, I'm having one with a cranky handle. This is Tony and Emma.
1: On Nation Radio.

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23: The top stories this hour. Another day, another fight for survival for the Prime Minister. He's getting his top team together shortly this morning as more than 70 of his own MPs call for him to step down. Pressure's building on Sir Keir Starmer to quit following last week's local election results. It's been reported the Home Secretary, Shabana Mahmood, is among those who want the PM to set out a timetable for his departure. Chief Secretary to the Prime Minister, Darren Jones, has been choosing his words carefully this morning.
0: colleagues are asking the Prime Minister to consider different options in the future. And as I say, he rightfully is listening to them. It'd be wrong if he wasn't listening to them. Look, I'm not going to get ahead of any decision that the Prime Minister may or may not take. He was very clear yesterday that he will not be walking away.
23: A man's been charged over an attack at a former synagogue in East London. The 45-year-old from Wanstead's accused of arson with intent to endanger life in Whitechapel in Tower Hamlets a week ago today. Minor damage was caused to the building. No one was hurt. He's due at Westminster Magistrates. Changes have come in that should cut down a huge waiting list for learners hoping to get on the road. From today, only those taking the test and not instructors can book them. The idea is to put an end to bots snapping up appointments and selling them on to make money. At the moment, the wait is about 22 weeks. Young people have overcome tricky times to transform and turn their lives around have been celebrated at a special ceremony in the capital. The King's Trust, a charity that supports young people through mentors and volunteers to help kickstart their careers, held its annual awards due at London's Royal Albert Hall. Comedian Fatiha El Ghori, who's from Hackney, told us it was an inspiring night.
2: The world feels so hopeless and so sad, especially for younger people coming up. They can't buy houses, they can't find jobs, their degrees don't mean anything. Charities like the King's Trust help these young people find away. They help them get through that hopelessness and give them hope. They show them it can be done.
23: Tottenham conceded towards the end as they were held to a 1-1 draw by Leeds United in the Premier League. Spurs are now 2 points above third from bottom West Ham with 2 games left, and Millwall's Premier League dream came to an end as Hull knocked them out of the Championship playoff semi-final. They lost 2-0 in South London.
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23: Sunny today for London, but cold. It will cloud over later with a few scattered showers. Highs of 16 degrees. That's the latest. I'm Aileen O'Sullivan.
19: It is time for the Golden Hour this Tuesday morning. 60 minutes worth of hits is about to play from one mystery era of music history. When you figure out which year we're doing today, 07749.

your mouth. This is Tony and Emma at breakfast. Welcome to our mystery golden hour. Which year do all these songs come from? Janet Jackson, What Have You Done For Me Lately, came out in this year, as did this from the Human League. This is Human Nation Radio.

0: on the Mystery Golden Hour. Kenny Loggins and the Bengals are up next. Oh yeah, something pretty big in sport happened in this year. It was this.
1: And the Germans have a chance. They do. Argentina have won the World Cup for the second time in one of the most dramatic finals in the history of the competition.
0: Yep, commentated on the telephone. It sounds like Argentina won the World Cup. But which year did Argentina win the World Cup? 0774098500. Bengals, if she knew what she wants. And Kenny Loggins takes us to the danger zone. I feel like I'm living in it. It's Nation Radio.
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I love my radio. I love my radio too. Yes, I've loved it for over 30 years. It's Tony Dibben here with Emma Saint. It's Tony and Emma at breakfast. There's Taffy. Now then, it's time for another clue. And not only did I love my radio in this particular year, I love this TV show too.

0: Beatles About. That was a brilliant show. It made its debut in this year. A show like that would never work in 2026. Be taken off the air in 10 minutes. Jackie Graham, Step Right Out coming soon. And here comes Dire Straits doing the Walk of Life. It's Tony and Emma at breakfast at Nation Radio London. This is Tuesday's Golden Hour.
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contenders, don't get me wrong. Let's do some final clues and then the big reveal to today's golden hour. McDonald's launched their first drive-through here in the UK in this year. Lunchtime TV show Pebble Mill came to an end, but it was to return 5 years later. I used to like Pebble Mill. The comedy film Crocodile Dundee got a big premiere in Australia in April of this year, but it wasn't released in the UK until...

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0: The top story is this hour. A South East London MP has quit this morning, urging the Prime Minister to do the right thing and set out a timetable for his departure from Number 10. Miatta Farmbulla, who represents Peckham, has resigned as Sir Keir Starmer gathers his top team together for what some are calling a make-or-break meeting. 74 backbenchers and some of his cabinet want him to stand down, including, reportedly, the Home Secretary. Culture Secretary Lisa Nandy is still backing him.
1: Going forward, what you're going to see from this Labour government is a Prime Minister who will go out and wear his heart on his sleeve, who will show that he is prepared to go out and fight any system that stands in the way of making people's lives better.
0: Meanwhile, UK government borrowing costs have spiked to a new decade-long high as the Prime Minister's leadership hangs in the balance. In other news, a man has been charged following a fire at a former synagogue in East London. Police were called to the blaze at the building on Nelson Street in Tower Hamlets early last Tuesday. It caused minor damage and no one was hurt. 45-year-old Moses Edwards from Wanstead is due at Westminster Magistrates, accused of arson with intent to endanger life. Green Party leader Zap Polanski has admitted he may not have paid the correct council tax while living on a houseboat in East London. A party spokesperson says the situation was an unintentional mistake and that he'd immediately taken steps to pay any tax owed. Big changes have come in around driving test bookings, changes it's hoped will cut down waiting lists. Now only learners can book tests, not instructors. It's hoped it'll crack down on bots and those selling on slots to make money. At the moment, it's about a 22-week wait on average to get one. It's understood that former Real Madrid boss Xabi Alonso's emerged as the leading candidate to be the new Chelsea manager. The London club are believed to be wanting a new head coach with experience at the very highest level.
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0: Sunny today for London, but cold. It will cloud over later with a few scattered showers. Highs of 16 degrees. That's the latest. I'm Aileen O'Sullivan.
4: Hello, good morning. Let's do it for Tuesday across London. It's Greg Burns here. I'm lining up tunes for you from Dolly Parton, 9 to 5, Daft Punk's coming too. And right now, here comes Clean Bandit and Anne-Marie.

Virgin Radio London, still a classic. Hello, good morning, how are you today? It's Greg Burns here. Right, we've got some classic Duran Duran coming for you too after this really good new music from Dermot Kennedy. The way that you call.

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0: It's Greg Burns here. Don't forget, we go all 80s as always, noon today, and Nation 80s Takeover. And right now, we'll continue this morning as she gets ready for the big summer wedding. Of course, she was in London last week. Taylor Swift, Opalite coming soon, and Avril Lavigne next. Nation
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0: Hello, good morning. Hope your Tuesday is going okay. Looking quite nice with some sun around. Let's find out what's going on. We'll get the latest news and weather for London next at 11.
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0: top stories this hour. The Prime Minister says he's going nowhere, resisting calls for him to quit. He's been telling his top team this morning that a leadership challenge has not been triggered, though almost 80 of his own MPs have said they want him to step aside. Housing Secretary Steve Reid was the first to emerge from this morning's meeting at number 10.
1: The Labour Party has a process for triggering a leadership election. That has not happened, so we all intend to get on with our jobs, and that's what I'm going to do.
0: One South East London MP has quit over it, though. Miatta Farmbulla represents Peckham. Sir Keir Starmer told ministers he does take responsibility for last week's election results, but claims the country expects us to get on with governing. Well, meanwhile, political instability is having an impact on the markets. Sterling fell against the US dollar and the euro. UK long-term borrowing costs have surged higher too. In other news, a man has been charged over an attack at a former synagogue in East London. The 45-year-old from Wanstead's accused of arson with intent to endanger life in Whitechapel in Tower Hamlets a week ago today. Minor damage was caused and no one was hurt. He's due to appear at Westminster magistrates. Green Party leader Zach Polanski has admitted failing to pay the correct council tax while living on a houseboat in London. He had faced questions over whether it was his primary residence. A Green Party spokesperson says Mr. Polanski had immediately taken steps to pay any tax owed. Changes have come in that should cut down huge waiting lists for learners hoping to get on the road. From today, only those taking the test and not instructors can book them. The idea is to put an end to bots snapping up appointments and selling them to make money. At the moment, the wait is about 22 weeks. And Tottenham boss Roberto De Zerbi says their referee may have been feeling the pressure after this weekend's VAR controversy with West Ham. Spurs missed the chance to go 4 points clear of the Premier League's relegation zone last night after they were held to a 1-1 draw by Leeds. The visitors were awarded a penalty that they scored after VAR advised the ref to review a foul.
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0: Sunny today for London, but cold. It will cloud over later with a few scattered showers. Highs of 16 degrees. That's the latest. I'm Aileen O'Sullivan. Nation
4: 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Hello, good morning. It's Greg Burns here. Right, classic for you from New Order, True Faith. U2's Beautiful Day is coming up as well. And right now, here comes Chris Rea. Nation.

Station Radio London. Hello, good morning. It's Greg Burns here. Right, some new music for you today. Gonna enjoy hearing this. It's Choosing Texas. Ellen Langley is on Nation Radio.

0: week isn't looking very May-like. Let's not worry about that for now. Let's continue this morning, though, with a man who is coming to London this summer for those big gigs, Bruno Mars. Marry You is coming next.
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6: Welcome back to Costa Coffee's Iced Coffee Forecast, here to update you on the week ahead. Today, there'll be unexpected adventures moving in from the east, with high chances of bumping into friends and conversations that go on longer than planned. Later this week, expect a refreshing iced coffee, made for picnics with picky bits and nowhere to be until six. Because whatever the weather, with a Costa iced coffee made with heart in hand, the summer moments we love last. Costa iced coffee, made for summer.

0: London, the amazing talent of Olivia Dean, one of the fastest rising stars. And from Olivia Dean to some great stars of our past and memories on a Nation 80s takeover. Kicking off after News for London next at 12.
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0: top stories this hour. Sir Keir Starmer's come out fighting. The Prime Minister has told his top team this morning that he's staying on in Downing Street and that it's time to get on with governing the country. Just minutes before the weekly cabinet meeting earlier, a minister resigned from his government, urging him to go too. That was Miatta Farmbulla, the MP for Peckham. Well, about 80 of his own MPs have also said Sir Keir needs to step down following last week's disastrous election results. But after this morning's meeting, one by one, several of his team told reporters they bat their boss, including Technology Secretary Liz Kendall.
1: No one has made that challenge. And what people would expect me to do is to focus on how we can grow the economy, tackle the cost of living.
0: Baroness Jenny Chapman, leader of the House of Lords, said she was not surprised there was no direct challenge from a cabinet member. The health secretary, seen by many as the one most likely to challenge the PM, was there this morning but ignored shouted questions from the media as he left.
2: West Street, and did you call on Starmer to resign?
3: He's absolutely...
4: What did you tell the Prime Minister?
0: The cost of long-term government borrowing, meanwhile, has surged to a fresh 28-year high, and the pound weakened earlier amid the uncertainty. In other news this lunchtime, a man has been charged after a fire at a former synagogue in East London. The 45-year-old is accused of arson with intent to endanger life in Tower Hamlets a week ago. Green Party leader Zach Polanski has admitted he might not have paid the correct council tax while living on a houseboat in East London. A party spokesperson says the situation was an unintentional mistake and that he'd immediately taken steps to pay any tax owed. Tottenham boss Roberto De Zerbi accepts his younger players will make mistakes after they were held to a 1-1 draw in the Premier League by Leeds. Matthias Tal went from hero to villain in North London, giving away a penalty having fired the hosts earlier in the game.
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0: Sunny today for London, but cold. It will cloud over later with a few scattered showers. Highs of 16 degrees. That's the latest. I'm Aileen O'Sullivan.
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9: Memories from Tiffany to come. The Pet Shop Boys and Hearts on the way. And let's continue with this. To kick off the Nation 80s Takeover today is Criticize.

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Tiffany, often in London, seems to be here a couple of times a year doing some retro gigs. All right, the Nation 80s takeover continues with UB40.

0: Hard Nation 80s Takeover is here weekday afternoons, and it will continue with Rufus and Chaka Khan. Alexandra Burke currently playing Chaka Khan on stage. I'll play Ain't Nobody next.
1: Welcome back to Costa Coffee's Iced Coffee Forecast, here to update you on the week ahead. Today, there'll be unexpected adventures moving in from the east, with high chances of bumping into friends and conversations that go on longer than planned. Later this week, expect a refreshing iced coffee, made for picnics with picky bits and nowhere to be until six. Because whatever the weather, with a Costa iced coffee made with heart in hand, the summer moments we love last. Costa iced coffee, made for summer.
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0: Radio London. Good afternoon, how are you today? A little bit of sunshine around, not looking too bad, and a Nation 80s takeover brings us into every weekday afternoon, and it'll continue next with what a classic, Michael Jackson, Beat It. Nation
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0: Nation Radio London and our Nation 80s takeover ending with the brilliant Deacon Blue. Right, good afternoon. Let's find out what's going on. The news next at 1.
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4: At JD Williams, we're ditching dull stereotypes about midlife, because there's nothing mid about the women I know. 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

0: The top stories this hour. Sir Keir Starmer's come out fighting. The Prime Minister's told his top team he's staying on in Downing Street. Our political correspondent Tom Claiborne has more.
1: Over 70 of Keir's own MPs have publicly told him that the gig's up following terrible election results for Labour and Starmer's so-called reset speech failing to reassure some of his party. But senior ministers Peter Cole, Liz Kendall and Steve Reid say it's business as usual.
2: Keir is showing really steadfast leadership.
3: This government will do what we were elected to do.
4: So we all intend to get on with our jobs.
1: Now 81 Labour MPs need to get behind a single candidate if they want a leadership contest.
0: A man's been charged over an attack at a former synagogue in East London. The 45-year-old from Wanstead is accused of arson with intent to endanger life in Whitechapel in Tower Hamlets a week ago today. Minor damage was caused and nobody was hurt. He's due at Westminster Magistrates later. Green Party leader Zach Polanski has admitted he may not have paid the correct council tax while living on a houseboat in East London. Polanski apologised for what he called an unintentional mistake over paying tax for the boat. Our senior reporter Claire Boat has more.
5: The potential issue over whether proper council tax was paid for the houseboat has faced criticism from both Labour and Conservative parties. Labour says the Green leader can't be trusted, whilst the Conservatives accuse him of staggering hypocrisy due to the Green Party's own stances on taxes. A Green Party spokesperson has said Polanski has immediately taken steps to pay back any previously owed council tax.
0: Lloyds is launching a new mortgage that could help first-time buyers get on the property ladder with a deposit as low as £5,000. It's primarily aimed at renters coping with significant regular housing costs and will be available for homes worth up to £300,000. Halifax is also offering a similar product. And Cannes Film Festival is officially kicking off today, with Lord of the Rings director Peter Jackson expected to receive an honorary Palme d'Or. Kristen Stewart, Javier Bardem and Barbara Streisand are among the many film stars expected to attend.
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0: Sunshine and scattered showers with highs of 16 degrees across London, so feeling a little bit warmer than yesterday. That's the latest. I'm Louise Easton.
8: Hey, you, hope you're doing all right this afternoon. Tony Shepherd here with you, soundtracking your afternoon with more of the best variety of hits. A 90s one-hit wonder on the way after

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0: This is Nation Radio, home of Tony and Emma at breakfast. We'll get you through your workday with more of the best variety of hits. I'm Tony Shepherd here with you. And then Foxy on Drive Time from 4 with all the latest, some great music for you as we get you home each weekday afternoon. I hope you're doing all right, by the way. I've just been reading about Banksy's statue. It's just been great to watch the reaction to this about that statue in central London. It's been getting a great deal of conversation, and that, of course, is part of his appeal, isn't it? Getting us talking. Right, stay here. More great music coming up at Nation London.
1: 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Prime Video brings the thrills. We've got Deadly Desire so hot it sets off the smoke alarm. 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

0: dinner party. It's Niall Horan, the tour of the same name, which you're cordially invited along to. Just bring your own Tupperware. Let's get you up to date with the headlines for 2 o'clock. Everything going on around here, in our local area, across the country and around the world. And then we've got 30 minutes of 90s classics. My favourite bit of the afternoon, Back to the 90s, is on the way next here at Nation.
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0: the top stories this hour. Safeguarding Minister Jess Phillips has become the latest to resign from government. It means two members of the cabinet have now joined over 75 other Labour MPs who want change. Our political correspondent Tom Claiborne has more.
1: In a letter, Phillips calls Starmer a good man who cares about the right things, but says that's not enough. She goes on to say that Labour governments rarely come around, and she doesn't think this one is grasping the opportunity with the gusto that's needed. This will come as a blow to Starmer following senior colleagues backing him after this morning's cabinet meeting.
0: In other news this afternoon, the family of a woman whose death in London sparked an international manhunt are visiting the UK to demand justice. 24-year-old Harshita Brella's husband is wanted for murder and believed to be in India. Police are preparing for the family to meet the lead investigator during their stay. The government's blocked seven people described as far-right agitators from entering the UK for a Tommy Robinson-led rally in central London on Saturday. Home Secretary Shabana Mahmood has the power to cancel a person's permission to enter or stay in the country if their presence is not conducive to the public good. The Prime Minister said this week that ministers will not allow people to come to the UK, threaten our communities and spread hate on our streets. The head of the World Health Organization admits more hantavirus cases are expected. Dr. Tedros Ghebreyesus says this is because of the gap between the first infection on a contaminated cruise ship and it being confirmed. But he insists there's no sign of a wider outbreak and this isn't like the COVID pandemic. And Zoe Ball says she's been dealing with grief and rejection after missing out on the hosting job for Strictly Come Dancing. She's the first presenter to reveal they've been through screen tests. Emma Willis and Josh Widdicombe are reported to be among the front runners to take over the coveted gig from Tess Daly and Claudia Winkleman.
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0: Sunshine and scattered showers with highs of 16 degrees across London, so feeling a little bit warmer than yesterday. That's the latest. I'm Louise Easton.
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0: just absolutely love that Glastonbury Legends slot. It's Shania Twain, and that don't impress me much on Nations Back to the 90s. Kim, thank you for getting in touch. I've got your 90s classic on before 2:30 this afternoon. It might just get us feeling just a little bit summery, actually. Don't go too far away, will you?
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0: what an awesome collaboration. Lady Gaga and Ariana Grande. It's Rain On Me playing here on Nation Radio. 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Everything going on around here and across the world. And then more of the best variety of hits. And it's a great old school run this afternoon. 3:30, a couple of fantastic old school run classics back to back.
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1: Welcome back to Costa Coffee's Iced Coffee Forecast, here to update you on the week ahead. Today, there'll be unexpected adventures moving in from the east, with high chances of bumping into friends and conversations that go on longer than planned. Later this week, expect a refreshing iced coffee, made for picnics with picky bits and nowhere to be until 6. Because whatever the weather, with a Costa iced coffee made with heart in hand, the summer moments we love last. Costa iced coffee, made for summer.
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0: the top stories this hour. Three ministers have now resigned from Starmer's government after the Prime Minister said he's not quitting. Alex Davis-Jones joins Jess Phillips, Beata Fambula and over 70 Labour MPs in calling for a new approach. Our political correspondent Tom Claiborne has more.
1: In her letter to the Prime Minister, the former Minister for Victims labelled May's election results in Wales as catastrophic, going on to say that bold radical action is needed now and that it's in the country's interest for Starmer to set out when he's leaving Number 10. Despite the PM's top team rallying around him after Cabinet this morning, it seems he's not out of the woods.
0: More tube strikes are on the way across London next week. Members of the RMT union are planning to walk out on Tuesday and Thursday for 24 hours. Transport for London's warned there will be disruption and are advising passengers to plan ahead. Green Party leader Zach Blansky has admitted he may not have paid the correct council tax while living on a houseboat in East London. Blansky has apologised, calling it an unintentional mistake. Our senior reporter Claire Boat has more.
2: The Green Party first said Polanski only stayed on his boat occasionally, but a for sale notice suggested it was his main home. Questions over whether the right council tax was paid has sparked criticism from Labour, who say he can't be trusted. Meanwhile, the Conservatives accuse him of staggering hypocrisy over the party's tax plans. A Green Party spokesperson has confirmed the houseboat was his primary residence until recently, and immediate steps have been taken to repay any owed council tax.
0: Further weight restrictions have been brought in on another London bridge because of safety concerns. Vehicles weighing more than 18 tonnes are banned from using Vauxhall Bridge in the centre of the capital, although buses and emergency vehicles are exempt. This comes 3 months after Albert Bridge, just under 2 miles away, was closed to motor vehicles by Kensington and Chelsea Council after cracks were found. And Bonnie Tyler is said to be stable following emergency intestinal surgery. A spokesperson for the 74-year-old Total Eclipse of the Heart singer says she remains seriously ill in hospital in Portugal. Doctors are hopeful she'll make a full recovery.
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0: Sunshine and scattered showers with highs of 16 degrees across London, so feeling a little bit warmer than yesterday. That's the latest. I'm Louise Easton. Nation
5: Radio. Whether you've got us on there in the car, maybe you're still at work, or you've got us on at home, thanks so much for having us on. It's Tony Shepherd here with more of the best variety of hits with this classic right now.

0: Yes, skateboarding. Tony Hawk celebrating his birthday today. Also, the brilliant actor Rami Malek. Happy birthday if you're celebrating. I'm Tony Shepherd, and this is Nation. Make me a No need to wait until Friday for your chance to win big. 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

0: and everything else going off on that track. They've just thrown everything at it, haven't they? Odyssey, Use It Up, Wear It Out on Nation's Old School Run. And we brought you George Michael, Star People 97. Tomorrow morning, we head back in time on the Golden Hour. See if you can work out our mystery year tomorrow at 9 a.m. And we've got Pink on the way next after your latest travel. Nation
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8: M25 anti-clockwise. There was a broken down lorry around Junction 1A, the Dartford Tunnels. Has been cleared there. Still queues back towards Junction 3 for the M20. Charing Cross Road northbound at Cranbourne Street. Recovery work underway of a broken down bus. Really slow throughout that area. Whilst in Beckenham eastbound, Beck Lane has been closed for emergency water work. A12 queuing out to the North Circular onto the Redbridge roundabout eastbound. And the A4 eastbound at Knightsbridge slow at the works by Hyde Park.
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16: The top stories this hour. The Prime Minister is resisting calls to step down despite three Cabinet members urging him to go. Over 80 Labour MPs want to replace their party's leader following poor local election results. Our political correspondent Tom Claiborne has more.
17: The PM says he'll get on with governing until he's forced into fighting another person for his job. Senior Ministers Darren Jones and Lisa Nandy are backing him after a so-called make-or-break Cabinet meeting.
18: We've been elected to government for less than 2 years now with a very strong mandate under Keir Starmer.
19: What you're going to see from this Labour government is a Prime Minister who will go out and wear his heart on his sleeve.
17: Tomorrow, Parliament reopens and the King will set out the government's agenda for the next year or so, which could give Starmer another chance to consolidate his position.
16: An organised crime gang's been jailed for a combined total of 100 years over the sale and supply of drugs across North East London. 16 people were convicted, ranging in age from 23 to 43. The Met say over 2 years, the gang took a quarter of a million calls from drug users and flooded Bethnal Green with 14 kilos of Class A substances. Commuters are being warned of further tube strikes across London. RMT members will walk out again on Tuesday and Thursday next week in a row over working hours. TfL say a service is expected on most tube lines, but warned there will be disruption. Zach Blansky admits he may have failed to pay the right council tax while living on a houseboat. The Green Party leaders faced growing questions about whether the Craft moored in East London was his primary residence. A spokesperson has described the situation as an unintentional mistake. Greggs is warning the Middle East conflict could drive up costs for UK retailers in the next year, despite posting stronger revenue. The bakery chain says total sales have jumped to £800 million so far in 2026, supported by a new menu. It still expects annual cost inflation of about 3%. And 15 entrants will take part in the first Eurovision semi-finals tonight. Five countries are boycotting the song contest over Israel's participation.
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16: Sunshine and scattered showers with highs of 16 degrees across London, so feeling a little bit warmer than yesterday. That's the latest. I'm Louise Easton.
0: Afternoon, it's just after 4 o'clock, Tuesday drive time. We are Nation Radio London. A bit nippy today, isn't it? Got a cracking playlist for you this afternoon. Welcome to Drive Time. I'm here for the next 4 hours.
9: A

have a mission this afternoon to see just how many songs I can play you between now and 8 o'clock this afternoon. We've started well, the best variety of hits. Some old and some new. That's what we like to do. Right, we are Nation Radio London so far then. Everything but the girl missing. Relax, Frankie Goes to Hollywood. And You're a Superstar. New music from Tate.

0: Right, Madge, Material Girl. Foxy here, Drive Time. We are Nation Radio London. Going to tell you how to win some tickets for a brilliant night out next Tuesday that I'm going to go to as well. Maybe we can meet up. That would be nice. Also tell you how to win £325,000 because it's not just May. It's Mega May, which means we have two winners every single week. And the next big winner is going to be tomorrow. £325,000 tax-free. It could be in your bank account by six. Keep listening.
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13: In Sidcup, Chislehurst Road has been closed both ways. It's due to an incident by Sidcup Place. M25 anti-clockwise still slowing towards the Dartford tunnels. There was an incident there earlier. And Beck Lane in Beckenham eastbound. Emergency waterwork closing it from Elmers End Road. Well, the usual queues, Wainscott Bypass, the A289.
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Tuesday, drive time with Charles and Eddie. We're Nation Radio London. So here's the deal. It's a few big birthdays on today. And if it's yours as well, hopefully we can say hello at some point between now and maybe 7 o'clock. The last hour's the happy hour between 7 and 8. But there are a few birthdays that maybe if it's yours today, you share with. Rami Malek is 45. Rishi Sunak's only 46 today. Is it just me, or maybe you thought the same thing? I can't believe he's that young. He felt much older than that. I guess being PM as well, there's a certain weight on your shoulders. Jason Biggs is 48 today. Catherine Tate, what's a marvellous character she created. 58. Stevie Winwood, 78. Bob Carroll, geez, with his sidekick Spit the Dog, is 78 today. It's also International Nurses Day today. It's Tuesday, 12th of May, commemorating the birth of Florence Nightingale this day back in 1820. If you are celebrating anything today, I hope it's been a good Tuesday so far. We're halfway through Tuesday afternoon. Actually, more. I'm going to get you through till 8 o'clock. Don't worry. The best variety of hits continues with Miley and Midnight.

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1: Yeah, you say it China, Mr. Trump. Just thought I'd just mention that. Right, China in your hands to Pow. Tuesday afternoon. Yeah, not just May, Mega May. Two winners every week. Our last big winner was Owen in Ipswich, who took away 300K last Friday. I wonder whether it's going to be you tomorrow winning 325,000.
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1: So the phone lines are open until 5 o'clock tomorrow. 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Kate Thornton's going to pick out one number and call that number. 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Make sure your number's in that draw. 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
7: 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Travel.
11: Still looking very slow on the anti-clockwise M25 towards the Dartford tunnels. Got a broken down car transport on the clockwise M25. It's between junctions 20 and 21, the exits for Kings Langley and the M1. Lane 1 is closed there. Chislehurst Road in Sidcup. It's still queuing both ways due to an earlier incident, which I believe has cleared. A13 eastbound to Lodge Avenue. Still some long delays there. And the A1 Watford Way, the Barnet Bypass. It's looking very slow both ways between Mill Hill Circus and Apex Corner.
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0: Riot if Hits means some classics mixed up with some of the best new music around today. Homewrecker and Somber ends our first hour on Drive. 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

0: the top stories this hour. Sir Keir Starmer is vowing to fight on despite calls from more than 80 of his MPs to quit. The PM's told his top team he'll get on with governing until he's forced to fight a leadership election. Our political correspondent Tom Craven has more.
1: This message of defiance hasn't settled the issue ahead of Parliament reopening tomorrow, with several junior ministers joining others in criticising Starmer's apparent lack of boldness and calling for change. But more senior figures, including Peter Carl, Liz Kendall and Steve Reid, couldn't be clearer about where they stand.
2: We are working hard on the big issues that are facing the country, and Keir is showing really steadfast leadership.
3: This government will do what we were elected to do, which is serve the British people.
4: So we all intend to get on with our jobs.
1: 81 Labour MPs need to get behind a single candidate if they want a leadership election.
0: Four men have been arrested following a fatal shooting in North London. It's after a series of raids by officers at seven addresses across the capital this morning. 26-year-old Naham Madani was killed in March in Camden. More tube strikes are on the way across London next week. Members of the RMT union are planning to walk out on Tuesday and Thursday for 24 hours. Transport for London's warned there will be disruption and are advising passengers to plan ahead. Further wait restrictions have been brought in on another London bridge because of safety concerns. Vehicles weigh more than 18 tonnes are banned from using Vauxhall Bridge in the centre of the capital, although buses and emergency vehicles are exempt. This comes just 3 months after Albert Bridge, under 2 miles away, was closed to motor vehicles by Kensington and Chelsea Council after cracks were found. In sport, Arsenal have confirmed defender Ben White will miss the rest of the season with a knee injury picked up in their 1-0 win at West Ham at the weekend. The fullback has sustained significant medial ligament damage. The issue means White is a major doubt for England at the World Cup. And TikTok's giving UK users an ad-free version of the app, but they're going to have to pay £3.99 a month to get it. The social media platform says it will start notifying users aged 18 and above over the coming months.
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0: Any showers clearing with lows of 5 degrees across London. Expect a few brisk winds with sunshine and showers tomorrow. That's the latest. I'm Louise Easton.
7: It's already after 5 o'clock then, Tuesday afternoon, May 12th. Foxy here. We are Nation Radio London. Welcome along to Drive Time. Let me give you plenty of forward notice. 7 o'clock tonight and every night. The

What a song, what a voice, eh? Mariah Carey and Dream Lover. I'm going to mention a lady's name now called Rachel Entrekin. You may never heard of her before, and actually, you might never hear of her again, but she did something unbelievable over the weekend, which I'm going to talk about very shortly. I mean, actually insane what she did. Right, we'll do it after Taylor Swift.

0: standout song that you don't often hear on the radio. It's a cracker, isn't it? Lifeline and Spandau Ballet. Ballet. Hello to Sarah. I hope you're good in Surbiton and Surrey. It's your birthday today, I hear, from Des. Anyway, hope you're having a lovely day and you're a bit of a Spandau stroke Tony Hadley. Big Tony Hadley fan. In fact, he said, slightly obsessed. I don't want to use the O word, but anyway, I hope you're having a lovely birthday. And I said the word obsessed, I'm sorry. Latest traffic and travel for London and the South East with Selena is coming up very shortly. Hey, welcome to Drive Time.
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7: Clockwise M25, there's been a multi-vehicle accident at junction 14 for Heathrow. Traffic was temporarily held there in all lanes. Apparently lanes 3 and 4 remain closed. So just two lanes open past the scene with some long delays there. Southend Arterial Road eastbound at the Halfway House roundabout, there's been an accident. It is blocked. Chislehurst Road in Sidcup, still slow after an earlier incident. Meanwhile, the Limehouse Link Tunnel has now reopened. There was a barrier fault there earlier. A3 Guildford Bypass, slow southbound at Cathedral Turn due to a restriction.
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Tuesday drive time. We're Nation Radio London with Ella Henderson and Ghost. And so this crazy thing that happened over the weekend was a race called the Cocodono 250 Miler. It's an ultra marathon. I know, because just running a marathon isn't far enough, right? Let's turn it into an ultra marathon. This is way more than even an Ironman length. This is 250 miles, 400 kilometers of grueling Arizona road and trails. And it was won this year by a lady called Rachel Entrekin. Now, here are three amazing things. One, she finished it at all. 250 miles is incredible, in 56 hours. Nuts, right? You do the maths of what that works out as an average. It's crazy. Right, the second thing is it knocked 2 hours off the current record. So it was 58 hours. You didn't just knock off a minute or 2 minutes. You knocked off 2 hours off that. And, yeah, Rachel wasn't just the first woman home. She was the first person home. That meant she beat all the men and all the women in this race. So when people say sometimes, is that possible? It is. She, against all those other hard-ass fellas who thought they could run the ultra-marathon of 250 miles, Rachel Entrekin came in first. She was the first to cross the line, and that is pretty insane. Well done, her.

0: Tainted Love and Soft Cell. Hello, Neil Fox here. Drive time. It is Tuesday afternoon, 12th of May. If you would like to win £325,000 tomorrow and have it in your account by 6 o'clock, then make sure you grab your phone quickly. Make me a winner.
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0: Yeah, it's not just May, it is Mega May, which means two huge giveaways every single week. Last Friday it was Owen from Ipswich. Tomorrow it could be you. Kate Thornton's doing the draw. Okay, we close the phone lines down at 5 o'clock. Everyone who's in that draw, she pulls out one number, calls that number. If it was yours and you got Kate Thornton on the end of your phone, you're about to win £325,000 tax-free, paid straight into your bank account after the call. 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You've got to be over 18. All the rules for our network comp are on the website and they're closing at 5 o'clock tomorrow. So be quick. If it's not in there already, text play to 65115 and then keep everything crossed.
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1: 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Book now.
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13: Two lanes of the clockwise M25 stay closed. It's due to an accident at junction 14 for Heathrow. Still lengthy delays there. Also clockwise, we've got an accident causing some long delays from junction 24 to for Potters Bar towards junction 25 for Enfield. Pretty much all onto the hard shoulder there now. Anti-clockwise at junction 8 for Reigate. Broken down lorry means one lane closed. Southend Arterial Road currently has one lane blocked eastbound. There's an accident at the Halfway House roundabout. Raynham Road South in Dagenham, northbound blocked from Crown Street. A3 Guildford Bypass, long delays southbound due to an incident. And we've got a broken down vehicle eastbound on the A40 Westway at Shepherd's Bush.
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0: best variety of hits, Swear Nation Radio London. Right, some classics and some of the best new songs around, like Alex Warren and Fever Dream with Kim Wilde before that. Another hour flies by. If your name is Zach and you live in Enfield, hello Zach, happy birthday to you. Your mum's got in contact, I hope that's not embarrassing. She clearly loves you madly. Just wanted to wish you the happiest of birthdays, looking forward to seeing you at the weekend. But she did request your favourite song and it's coming up very shortly. It's a good choice, by the way. Latest news headlines are on the way for the capital and more traffic and travel for London and the South East with Selena on the way as well.
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0: stories this hour. The Labour Party is deeply split over Sir Keir Starmer's future tonight. Over 80 MPs, including four government ministers who resigned, want him to quit. But 100 others have signed a statement backing him. Earlier, the PM said he'll get on with governing until he's forced to fight a leadership election. The party's former director of communications, Tom Baldwin, says a leadership contest comes with real-world consequences.
1: If Keir Starmer's removed, we'll have had our seventh prime minister in 10 years since Brexit. We're becoming an international joke.
0: Meanwhile, the US ambassador to London has said the frequent turnover of British prime ministers creates a problem for Washington, D.C. in building personal ties. In other news tonight, an organised crime gang has been jailed for a combined total of 100 years over the sale and supply of drugs across northeast London. 16 people were convicted, ranging in age from 23 to 43 years old. The Met say over 2 years, the gang took a quarter of a million calls from drug users and flooded Bethnal Green with 14 kilos of Class A substances. Commuters are being warned of further tube strikes across London. RMT members will walk out again on Tuesday and Thursday next week in a row over working hours. TfL say a service is expected on most tube lines, but warned there will be disruption. Greggs is warning the Middle East conflict could drive up costs for UK retailers in the next year. Despite posting stronger revenue, the bakery chain says total sales have jumped to £800 million so far in 2026. Supported by a new menu, it still expects annual cost inflation of about 3%. In sport, Jack Draper's to team up with Andy Murray in a shake-up of his coaching setup before the grass court season. The British number two has split with Jamie Delgado after 6 months. Draper's continuing his injury hit season, having withdrawn from the French Open with a knee problem. And 15 entrants will take part in the first Eurovision semi-finals tonight. Five countries are boycotting the song contest over Israel's participation.
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0: Any showers clearing with lows of 5 degrees across London. Expect a few brisk winds with sunshine and showers tomorrow. That's the latest. I'm Louise Easton.
4: Just after 6 o'clock, time slightly flying by this Tuesday afternoon. Very nice to have you listening. Foxy here, Drive Time with Nation Radio London. And another epic hour is on the way. Zach in Enfield. Favourite song is coming up after...

track, Police, Every Little Thing She Does Is Magic. Zach from Enfield's all-time favourite song on your birthday today. Your mum Laura's got in contact, Zach. Looking forward to seeing you at the weekend, where she will be cooking you your favourite lunch. I love this. So nice. Hello, Laura. Nice to have you listening. Zach, I hope you're having a really nice birthday as well. Tuesday, 12th of May. You know, you're sharing it with some famous faces today. Rami Malek, Rishi Sunak, Jason Biggs, Catherine Tate, Stevie Winwood, Bob Carroll, geez, all sharing your birthday today. I hope you're having a very nice Tuesday.

0: Jane Wheedlin in the Rush Hour. Tuesday Drive. Right, latest traffic and travel with Selena coming up very shortly. Some One Direction and Phil Collins on the way as well. Clearly not as a duet, although that would be an interesting mix-up of songs. 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
9: Ongoing incidents on the South End Altira Road affecting you eastbound at the Halfway House roundabout, down to a single lane there. Meanwhile, there's an accident at Marylebone. Baker Street is currently closed both ways between Porter Street and York Street. Southbound A3 Guildford Bypass still restricted. That's still causing delays. And the A40 Westway in Shepherd's Bush eastbound, there's a broken down vehicle at Wood Lane. Piccadilly line running with severe delays.
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mega track, eh? We are Nation Radio London with Phil Collins. Something happened on the way to heaven. And you may have heard over the last couple of weeks, we have new show sponsors, The Showtime Group, who are currently putting on two really good gigs in town. One's the Secret Sax Party on a Friday night in Piccadilly. The other one is on a Tuesday night, and it's coming back next Tuesday. It's called the Van Morrison Alumni Band Night. So basically, everyone who plays in this band has played with Van Morrison somewhere in the past around the world. They're all part of his alumni, and they're all some of the world's greatest musicians together. Doing Van Morrison songs with some great guest vocalists. They do it at the Emerald Theatre. Now, if you've never heard of it, and to be fair, I hadn't, it's on the embankment. It's right underneath Waterloo Bridge. It's right next to Somerset House. It was the old Proud Galleries. They've turned into this space called the Emerald Theatre, and it is a beautiful space. What's hidden under those arches is fab. Anyway, and they're just refurbing this week and changing the stage around. So hopefully when you go next week, it will all be new and fabulous. If you want a pair of tickets to go to that, all you have to do is put my name first on your WhatsApp. Just put Foxy, F-O-X-Y, or F-O-X. Right, and it's 07740938500. Simple as that. All we need to know is just your name. There you go. And maybe you just want to put Van Morrison, but me first. Foxy at the first, it separates it from the other WhatsApps. Thank you. I'm going to go with some friends next Tuesday night. So, hey, we might be able to meet up, which would be good. It's a very good night. Some brilliant musicians. One of my friends is a guy called Leo Green, who has just been out on tour and sort of still out on tour with Van Morrison himself. He's been playing with him for like 25 years, but he heads up the alumni bands. That's next Tuesday night. Oh, let's get you in the mood. A night of cool, classy Van Morrison tunes. Yeah.

0: What a class act. Levitating and Dua Lipa. We are Nation Radio London. It is Tuesday. It's drive time.
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0: 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They're closing at 5 tomorrow, after which Kate Thornton pulls out a number and makes that call. If it's you, you're going to win £325,000. 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
15: Clockwise M25 from junction 10 to 11. That's the A3 Wisley exits towards Chertsey. Got a broken down car in lane 2 of 3. Very slow on the approach there. Problems in Marylebone. Baker Street is currently closed both ways. There's been an accident between Porter Street and York Street. Southbound M23, really busy to junction 10 for Crawley in the roadworks area there. And the A1 Barnet Bypass on Watford Way. Still slow both ways between Mill Hill Circus and Apex Corner. A13 continues to queue eastbound to Lodge Avenue.
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0: She is fab. Big country star Ella Langley and Choose in Texas and brand new music on Drive Time. Neil Fox here. We are Nation Radio London with the latest news headlines on the way very shortly. And then 60 minutes of great feel-good songs. The Happy Hour is playing next.
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0: The top stories this hour. The Labour Party is descending into bitter division over Keir Starmer's future after the resignation of four ministers. The PMs vowed to fight on, despite over 80 Labour MPs now calling for the Prime Minister to quit. Labour MP Rachel Maskell is one of them.
1: I think he needs to be honest to himself now. It's a sad day, but we do need to move forward.
0: But 100 other Labour MPs have signed a statement backing him. Steve Reid, Peter Khan and Liz Kendall defended him as they left Number 10.
2: The Labour Party has a process for triggering a leadership election. That has not happened.
3: Keir is showing really steadfast leadership.
4: The Prime Minister has my full support.
0: Meanwhile, political turmoil is having an impact on the markets. The cost of government borrowing has hit an 18-year high. In other news tonight, four men have been arrested following a fatal shooting in North London. It's after a series of raids by officers at seven addresses across the capital this morning. 26-year-old Nahom Medani was killed in March in Camden. The family of Harshita Brella, whose body was found in a car boot in East London, are set to visit the UK to call for justice. The 24-year-old's husband is wanted for murder and is believed to be in India. Police say arrangements are being made for the family to meet with detectives. More tube strikes are on the way across London next week. Members of the RMT union are planning to walk out on Tuesday and Thursday for 24 hours. Transport for London's warned there will be disruption and are advising passengers to plan ahead. In sport, Arsenal have confirmed defender Ben White will miss the rest of the season with a knee injury picked up in their 1-0 win at West Ham at the weekend. The fullback has sustained significant medial ligament damage. The issue means White is a major doubt for England at the World Cup. And further weight restrictions have been brought in on another London bridge because of safety concerns. Vehicles weighing more than 18 tonnes are banned from using Vauxhall Bridge in the centre of the capital, although buses and emergency vehicles are exempt. This comes 3 months after Albert Bridge, under 2 miles away, was closed to motor vehicles by Kensington and Chelsea Council after cracks were found.
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0: Any showers clearing with lows of 5 degrees across London. Expect a few brisk winds with sunshine and showers tomorrow. That's the latest. I'm Louise Easton.
7: 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Come on! I mean, what is there not to love about that? And this is such a brilliant hour ahead. Whether you like a bit of air guitar, you like singing along to your favourite songs, you like putting your dance and shoes and boogie around, we've got it all in the next 60 minutes. We start with Duran Duran.

Fancy 60 minutes non-stop songs to make you feel happy. It is the happy hour. Foxy here, Drive Time, Tuesday on Nation Radio London with Duran Duran, Rio, Spice Girls, Who Do You Think You Are, Love Will Save the Day from Whitney, and we continue with an absolute belter from the weekend and Blinding Lights.

0: which I didn't realise until about a year ago. It was a cover version of a 1960 song he'd heard when he was visiting his sister in America in 1965. I wonder whether you knew that as well. It's the joys of being the chart master, right? Anyway, back on the Nation Network Chart Show, Sunday afternoon, between 4 and 7, 3 hours, 3 years, 3 top 10s. I'll be talking more about that as we get closer to the weekend. Right, coming up next on The Happy Hour, Gloria Gaynor and Pharrell Williams.
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It is The Happy Hour with Mary Mary and Shackles. Gloria Gaynor, I Will Survive. 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

0: It is the happy hour with John Parr and some classic Luther and Janet Jackson coming up before 8 o'clock tonight. 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And they're closing at 5 tomorrow, after which Kate Thornton is pulling out one number and making the call. 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

0: And Luther and Janet end another brilliant happy hour. If you have suggestions, get in contact, email or WhatsApp, please. 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
8: Ah, there you are. Good evening. Hope you're well. I'm Roberto. It is 8 o'clock. Let's get into your evening with the best variety of hits. Bruno Mars on the way. A song from him that's fast becoming one of his most loved. First, though, as always, let's kick things off with three massive ones from the 80s. Yes, it is 80s at 8 time. I've got the Bananarama girls in here tonight, a song that they covered from the 60s, giving it their kind of signature fun sound. Great little tune. First, though, George Benson's. This is

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Our sister station that plays the best variety of 80s hits. Oh, if you love your 80s, it's a really good listen. You get big ones like that from Climie Fisher. They've got a Forgotten 80s show as well, where you hear those songs that you don't always hear from the 80s, and they bring back so many great memories. 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It is 8:10 for your Tuesday right now. I'm Roberto with the Lighthouse Family coming up after Bruno Mars.

0: do enjoy the Lighthouse family at the end of a day. They gave me those songs that were kind of like, and relax. There is Ocean Drive, playing for your nation. It's nearly 20 past eight, just under a month to go until the World Cup kicks off. If you had £2 million spare, would you be spending it on a ticket for the World Cup? I mean, if you had £2 million spare, how much money must you have to start with? I don't know if you saw this story the other day. Tickets for the final are being resold online for £1.7 million each. You don't even get to go with someone for that price. The FIFA president said he'll personally bring you a hot dog and a drink if you buy one at that price. I want a lot more than a hot dog and a drink from him at £1.7 million. I want to be treated like royalty, you know what I mean? Rihanna's going to play for you real soon, and ABC.
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where you get the best variety of hits. I'm Roberto, with you for a Tuesday. I've got Mark Ronson and Amy Winehouse on the way, giving a bit of a Motown makeover to an indie rock tune. First up, Lady Gaga, The Dead Dog.

0: Johnson, Amy Winehouse, Valerie on Nation, playing it for Natalie Reeves, the multitasking queen tonight, home from work. She's cooked the dinner, put the washing on, even washed the dog. You're storming it for a Tuesday, aren't you? I've got Robbie Williams playing soon and the brilliant new one from Dermot Kennedy. First, though. Make me a winner. Mega May with Nation Player. 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It is Make Me a Winner, and it's Mega May. 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

0: Sky touring in Europe right now, heading our way at the end of the month. If you've got tickets to go and see him when he's here, I think that song is going to go down brilliant. It's kind of got anthem vibes written all over, hasn't it? Dermot Kennedy and Turnstile on Nation, nearly nine. So we'll do 90s at nine next, starting that with a song from the best-selling American girl group of all time. Any ideas who it might be? Go on, take a guess.
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0: Then for your Tuesday night. Hope you well. I'm Roberto. It's 9 o'clock with a lady on the way who's apparently organising not one but two weddings for the summer. I'll tell you more about this soon. First though, three big ones from the 90s. I've got some Seal in here tonight. The Wonder stuff coming up as well. And first, the biggest selling American female group of all time. Yeah, TLC. This is No Scrubs on Nation. Scrubbing.

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And if you want more 90s songs in your life, head over to Nation Player right now, our app for your phone or your tablet, and check out Nation 90s, that plays the best variety of 90s hits. You can find it on your DAB radio and your smart speaker as well. I've got Wet Wet Wet coming up for you Tuesday night after the lady who's planning not one but two weddings for the summer. Don't envy her. One wedding's hard enough to organise, but I dare say she's got people to help her. Apparently there's going to be two. One massive one for the public to get the media attention, and then a smaller intimate one for her and the family. It's Taylor Swift, Opalite on Nation.

0: Nation. Nearly 20 past nine for your Tuesday night. Have you heard of the Bat Phone? Of course you have, from Batman. Have you heard of the Dog Phone, though? Loads of us are being asked to go back into work for longer than ever since COVID. We were quite enjoying this, like 3 days in, 2 days at home. Now it's like, no, 4 days in, maybe even 5 days in. And loads of us are missing our pets. So someone's gone and created a dog phone so that you and your dog can talk. Not quite sure what the dog's going to say. But the dog phone involves the dog rolling a ball, which launches the call to the owner via video link. It's just going to be you looking at the dog, who's looking at you, wondering why they can see you but not smell you. Then they're going to get bored and start licking themselves. And that'll be the point you'll be like, right, I'm off now, bye. Blondie's on the way soon, and some Plan B.
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1: Welcome back to Costa Coffee's Iced Coffee Forecast, here to update you on the week ahead. 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Later this week, expect a refreshing iced coffee, made for picnics with picky bits and nowhere to be until six. 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Costa iced coffee, made for summer.
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watching the clock tonight. Maybe you're doing the same thing. He's got half an hour left of work. He finishes at 10. Can't come soon enough. He says, thanks for the tunes to get me through, Roberto. You're most welcome. That is for you, Whams. Wake me up before you go-go on Nation. I'll keep the best variety of hits coming. Heading back to the 70s in a minute for some disco vibes from Chic right now. It's Pink on Nation.

0: It's only Tuesday evening, but I'm so ready for the weekend. Thank goodness it's nearly Wednesday, right? That weekend's going to be in sight soon. There are Sheik's Good Times on Nation. It's 20 to 10. I've got Terence Trent D'Arby playing for you soon. And the lady who is just blowing it up on her tour right now. Everyone who goes to see her just says she's incredible. First, though. Make me a This time tomorrow evening, your bank balance could be bulging with an extra £325,000 in it, thanks to us here at Nation. Imagine that for a second. 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It is Make Me a Winner, and it's Mega May. 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If it's you, we ring and you answer. All of the cash is yours, £325. 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

0: voice and her costumes and just everything else on her tour. Olivia Dean's Man I Need, playing for your nation. I think she's headed over to Europe now to carry on the tour, but she's coming back early June if you fancy going to see her and get some tickets. I'm Roberto, nearly 10, so we'll do Noughties at 10 next, starting that with the song where you have to shake it like a Polaroid picture. Do you know?
1: JD Williams, we're ditching dull stereotypes about midlife because there's nothing mid about the women I know. We're showing you as bold and powerful as you see yourself.

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3: 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Here to update you on the week ahead. Today, there'll be unexpected adventures moving in from the east, with high chances of bumping into friends and conversations that go on longer than planned. Later this week, expect a refreshing iced coffee, made for picnics with picky bits and nowhere to be until six. Because whatever the weather, with a Costa iced coffee made with heart in hand, the summer moments we love last. Costa iced coffee, made for summer.
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3: Lola Young is lined up for your Tuesday night soon after we do three massive ones from the noughties. I'm Roberto with the best song the script ever did on the way. First, Outkast.

0: Good evening to Oliver and Tim, working with a bunch of dummies tonight. Like actual dummies, not people who are a bit daft. There is Queens, I Want to Break Free, playing for you on Nation. They're redoing store windows this evening and loving the tunes. Got them blasting out whilst they're working all night long. I'm Roberto. Come and get a little night shift check-in yourself. Say hi through our Facebook page, search for Nation, or get involved on WhatsApp. The number is 07740 938 500. Just tell me who you are, who you're working with, and what you're doing. I'll do the rest. Madonna's on the way soon, and Cool of the Gang.
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Best variety of hits. It's what we play all day long and all night long as well. Perfect for the night shift. Megan and Jordan are loving them, stocking shelves this evening. Callum Hayes is in his van, out and about, got the tunes blasting out, keeping him going till 2 a.m. I'll get the farm on for you soon, right now. Dua Lipa, Don't Start Now. It's Nation.

0: It's Tuesday. It is Roberto here. Thanks for having us on this evening. It's Nation, of course. Don't know if you've noticed, but it does feel like we've gone back into winter a little bit, doesn't it? Especially first thing in the morning. Like when I woke up today, oh, almost had a frost outside. You'll be pleased to know that things should be a little bit warmer tomorrow. Don't get too excited. I'm not talking tropical by any means. Sister Sledge playing for you soon. Niall Horan on the way before 11 as well. Right now, though. Make me a This time tomorrow evening, your bank balance could be bulging with an extra £325,000 in it, thanks to us here at Nation. Imagine that for a second, picking up your phone, checking your banking app, and seeing an extra £325,000 in there. I think I'd screenshot it, because I'm never going to have that much money in there again. It is Make Me a Winner, and it's Mega May. 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

0: did you meet your other half? Niall Horan there did it at a dinner party, playing for you on Nation. I met mine through work, actually. Thankfully, we don't work together anymore. Obviously, I love her, but working with her all day long and then seeing her at home at night, ooh, I don't think we would have lasted this long, personally. I'm Roberto. If you're on your night shift, good luck. Stick with us. We'll get you through with the best variety of hits. And if you're off to bed, well, sweet dreams. I'll see you back here tomorrow evening from 8. Have yourself a brilliant week.
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15: Thank you, Roberto. 11 o'clock in town. Welcome to London's official late show from Nation Radio. I'm David Francis. Beyonce and the Eurythmics soon, and we'll start with an 80s sing-along from Lionel Richie tonight.

London's Nation Radio with the best variety of hits. Eurythmics, Would I Lie to You, Beyonce as well, Crazy in Love. It's just gone 10 past 11 in town. Dry overnight tonight. Tomorrow, though, is going to be wet and miserable all over again. Fairly warm, though, back up to about 16 degrees. Crowded House coming soon, by the way, on The Late Show. After this from Joe, End of Beginning, London's Nation Radio.

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0: Cannibals, Suspicious Minds, and Aerosmith from London's Nation Radio. Thanks for picking us up for the late show tonight. Paul Simon in town tomorrow at the Royal Albert Hall, and the brilliant Christopher Cross and Chris Difford tomorrow night at the London Palladium, and loads of gigs happening this week as well, which we'll get to a little bit later on. Meanwhile, before midnight, a great sing-along from ABBA and Alex Warren next on the late show from Nation. Nation Radio.
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0: Ordinary. We are London's Nation Radio. Thanks for picking out the late show tonight. 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

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And Becky Hill from Nation.

0: the 80s. Tomorrow lunchtime, Greg Burns has the Nation 80s Takeover, an hour of great songs that you just, well, it's a mixture really of absolute bangers that you've not heard for years, and also forgotten 80s classics that never get played on the radio. It's brilliant. 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Thanks for picking us out, by the way, tonight. Happy Monday's coming soon, and new Somber before one on The Late Show from Nation Radio London.
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0: was in the car a lot over the weekend and listened to his album, I Barely Know Her, and it's brilliant. Somber, Home Wrecker from London's Nation Radio. 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I'm David Francis, ready with another 40 minutes of London's best variety of hits, commercial free, next to Nation.
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